0: Check it out.
1: A Beasley Media Group station.

0: Skills contest for contract runs May 18th through 31st. 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
2: 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Yeah. I've been moving calm, don't start no trouble with me. 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

0: 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The official Jinx has stepped in the building.
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0: throwing it back.
1: Hey, it's Kayla. 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

bad things. It's a lot of bad things that they wish and they wish and they wish and they wish and they wish and on me. Yeah. 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She say, do you love me? I tell her only partly.

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Hillary. Got a in my dental, blowing hemp in a rental. On my way to Sacramento, late night, Arsenio. 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
3: Yeah, yeah.
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